Welcome back to another week with me, Roberto, on your pirate radio. We're 99 plus KFMH, but you know that. And I got a feeling you survived the 4th of July weekend. Did you check out most of the specialty shows? God, they were just great. For example, Jim Hunter was playing in American tunes performed by British artists. And that was pretty good. Tom paid tribute to a past DJ from KFMH, Bob, just Bob Johnson. He was also married to Mary of the Heartlands back in our early days. So we had a really exciting weekend, quite touching, if you know what I'm saying. And then, of course, last night I did a repeat performance of Block Parties, you know, to just say goodbye to the 4th of July. And that was fun last night, too. Anyway, I am Roberto, and that was Buddy Guy, You Sure Can't Do, and Low Cut Connie we heard as well. I've got the Black Crowes coming up and a band called Coral. Alrighty, but we got to get started with the tune I'm sure you recognize. Here's Little Feet on the Plus.

Oh, regrets. I had a few. Too few to mention. Sid Vicious, 1976. Doing it my way on 99 plus KFMH. The newer Library Tunes was before Sid and Already Dreaming we heard. That was a Montreal. The Black Crowes did Pharmacy Chronicles and Coral High Tide. Gonna move in some blues and rock before we reach the end of the hour. But another tune in our new music library. It's a live track with Neil Young. Check out Daddy Went Walking now on the Plus.

Rock in. Long, sleepless nights of temptation and sin. 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

0: There's Mexican Radio. It's a single from Wall of Voodoo's second album titled Call of the West. Came out in 1982, and it was on IRS Records. You also heard some Patti Smith, People Have Power, which I hope we still do. There was also Government Mule's song, Thorazine Shuffle, in that set of music. And then Dave Alvin, Jimmy Dale Gilmore, and we're still here. And I'm still here for the next few hours, so thank you for listening, and I'm just going to take a break. In a moment, I will return.
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And there you have it, Johnny Johnson playing the piano, covering Chuck Berry's Back in the USA. Nice boogie, and you know who the female voice was? None other than Etta James. Strange Brew and Cream was before that. I have The Loft on the way and new music with Yes. The album is called Aurora. We're going to be hearing a tune from that album in just a moment. But you know what? As they say in Australia, dirty deeds done deutsch. Here's AC/DC on the Plus.

You can never forget Wet Leg and Chaise Long repping up this set. There was Goose before Wet Leg, and you heard their tune, Salt, The Loft, Ex-Lovers, and Long Lost Brothers. And yes, at the beginning, Jam Bursting. That's off the new album, Aurora. Alrighty, back to Album Rock on 99 Plus KFMH. It's Dire Straits with Setting Me Up.

0: If you listen to me quite often on your pirate radio, I tend to share a lot of Wallet's music with you. Certainly enjoyed them, seeing them live, used to hang out at parties with them. Totally Nude, you heard, and I wrapped up that hour with that fantastic tune. That was the extended mix, if you remember. Robert Plant and Bob Doerr, Blue Band with the Suitcase Boogie. And I tell you what, I have more music on the way, and I'm only happy to kick off another set of music here in just a little bit.
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There's a blues tune classic song, actually, with B.B. King, Paying the Cost to Be the Boss. Let me remind you, Saturday evenings, right around 7 p.m. or so, Central Daylight Time, we have the Blues Zone with the honorable, the humble, Captain Steve Bridges. 3 hours of blues, and I tell you what, personally, on Saturday nights, if I'm with friends or if I'm just kind of by myself, I have no problem listening to the blues, and I share that with you tonight. Once again, Saturday evening, right here on your pirate radio. Oh yeah, and then we heard some Bad Company music before that. Of course, it was Rock and Roll Fantasy. Moving on now. Thank you for listening. Now it's David Bowie with Diamond Dogs.

Rastafari is the Almighty God. It's not we that do it, you know. It's God Himself that do it, you know what I mean? And nobody, and if them kill me, tomorrow millions.

It's the Ramones on your pirate radio. Blitzkrieg. A few months ago, Ziggy Marley had a release. It's in our new music library. Many mourn for Bob. Social Distortion was in that previous set as well, and tonight was the tune. And I hope you got to hear Duke Robillard's I'll Be Glad When You're Dead, You. God. Alrighty. Oh, Galea Volt. I found her new album, and I said, Jim Hunter, check this out. I think it needs to fit in our new music library. So he gave it a listen, and he said, sure enough, Burn the House Down is the album, and so I want you to check out Galea Volt and Let Your Hair Down on 99 Plus KFMH.

couldn't even see his face. 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He was holding a gun against me.

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Couldn't believe it. Hey, look, I'm still shaking. It's weird. Go out in the streets like this, you can't. Dangerous place. It's a dangerous place. So suddenly, these two guys appear in front of me, stop, real aggressive, start at me. What's that? What's that on that tape? You know, what you got there? I said, hey, what are you talking to that for? 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He's gonna play it for me. I said, oh, no. Walk as long as I could. Finally, they turned it on, you know. They grabbed it from me, took it away from me, turned it on, and it says, he held a gun in his hand. This is a dangerous place. It's a what dangerous place? What gun? You're a policeman! The deeper I talked, the worse I got into it. I told him, I said, look, I'm not talking. It went on forever. Anyway, I finally unbuttoned my shirt and said, look, I'm in this band here, you know? I'm in this band. We're making a recording, you know? It's just about New York City, it's about crime in the streets. The explanation was going nowhere, but finally they just kind of let me go, I don't know why. So I walk around the corner, I'm like shaking like a leaf now, and I thought, this is a dangerous place once again, you know? Who should appear but two policemen?

0: There's the Rolling Stones song, Street Fighting Man, covered by Archers of Loaf on 99+ KFMH. King Crimson and Albert King doing Stormy Monday. And we also heard, I hope, the John Prime tune as well. I'll be back for one more hour, so you know what? I need something to drink. One more hour. It's coming up next here on The Plus.
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1: 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And going back to the early 50s with Willie Maybon and I'm Mad. And that was one of his tunes that actually went into the Billboard top 5 charts. War and Me and Baby Brother. King, Mr. King himself, Luke Winslow I'm talking about. No, I wasn't going to talk about B.B. King. I already played him. Peter Frampton's coming up. And yeah, I'm going to be throwing in another Government Mule tune. Actually, right now, and this is called Slack Jaw. Jezebel.

If you listen to Off the Beaten Track, I know Mary of the Heartland and even myself plays the punk band called Angry Samoans, and that was another brick in the wall. It comes from a release that I found called Punk Floyd. Dear Tick and Mary Singletary before that. We heard I Shoot from the Hip, and that was a song from Luke Winslow King, and Peter Frampton did Tenderbox and Evan. Wednesday night, The Late Show. You know about that with Tom Mankey. He plays music albums releases in our new music library. And once again, I want to thank Co-op Records because they do help us gather the music so we can share with you on your pirate radio. Anyway, the band is called Cola. The Cost of Living is the title of the new release. And Tom will be playing that Wednesday night once again, 11 p.m. right here on your pirate radio. And here's a song from the album I want to share with you. It's called Favored Over the Ride.

0: Linda Thompson, she was married one time with Richard Thompson, and they would record together. And she did some solo work, and of course, a few years ago, she did a solo release. And Darling, That Will Never Do is the song wrapping up this evening that you heard. Oh, Sweet Lorraine, Uriah Heep, Howlin' Wolf, and even Bob Dylan, Hurricane. Well, that's it for me on this Monday night. Thank you for being on board this pirate radio, and I'll be back Tuesday nights right here on The Plus.
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0: This is a sad record. This is called Racing Like a Pro. It used to be a lot of people thought it was racing like a pronoun. They thought it was some sort of a grammar lesson. It's not a...
1: I thought that too. Is that not true?
0: It's not true. It's not. This is... Don't worry about the grammar. It's not about pronouns. It's about professionals. Like us.

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1: Good morning, everybody. I am Tommy Lang. Can't talk about yesterday's White Sox game. There wasn't one. Had an off day after that absolute war of a series that they had in Cleveland. Two teams still vying for first place in the Central, jockeying for position. I think it's going to be helpful. I always seem to notice, and this is anecdotal evidence, but it seems like when teams clinch their division early, they just fail miserably in the playoffs. Like they kind of get into kind of a just relaxed mode, and then they can't get that gear back for the playoffs. So, you know, let it be a tight race if the White Sox win at the end. That's what I hope for. Now, let's hope for a great block party breakfast. We're going to start you off with Led Zeppelin, a nutty 9-plus KFMH.

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Don't mind me. I just had my microphone sitting down and I adjust my volume a little bit. So hopefully I'm a little louder than I was last break. There we go. Okay. I think we're good now. That was Led Zeppelin on the Block Party Breakfast and some technical stuff. Gallows Pole and Good Times, Bad Times. And we played them back to back. And technically it's just one MP3 in our computer, but You Shook Me and Dazed and Confused, but it's two songs. So you get your four songs, thus classifying it as a block party. My name is Tommy Lang. Also next, another classified block party from the fabulous Thunderbirds on 99 plus KFMH.

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Started that set off with Powerful Stuff, Then I Hear You Knocking, Tough Enough, and The Crawl, something I saw many of you doing over the July 4th weekend. My name's Tommy Lang. Up next, Beck. 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

0: Beck wrapping up the Block Party Breakfast on 99+. KFMH with Heart is a Drum. In that set, also Devil's Haircut, Ramona, and Sex Laws. 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Coming up, Booker T and the MGs, Dermot Kennedy, some David Bowie news, and the top of the hour, we'll have Little Feat on 99+ KFMH.
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1: Good morning. I am Tommy Lang. Last hour, our block party breakfast consisted of Led Zeppelin, the Fabulous Thunderbirds, and Beck. This hour, I've got Booker T and the MGs, Dermot Kennedy, news about a David Bowie exhibition going through Europe, an update on the band The Pretty Reckless, and some Rolling Stones news, which seems to be a regular thing when they've got an album coming out. We'll get to that too. But right now, it's Little Feat, Dixie Chicken, 99 Plus, KFMH.

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99 Plus, KFMH, Dermot Kennedy, and Funeral from his brand new album called The Weight of the Woods. Before that, Booker T and the MGs doing Groovin', and Little Feet at the top of the hour with Dixie Chicken. Tommy Lang with the Black Crowes coming up, yes, and we'll talk about new music from Pretty Reckless. But right now it is David Bowie. There's a David Bowie exhibit that is going on tour in the UK very shortly. So if you live in London or, well, anywhere in the UK, I guess. We have some listeners over there. We're worldwide. Look for that David Bowie exhibit. Here is Starman, a 99 Plus KFMH.

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The Pretty Reckless doing Death by Rock and Roll on 99+ KFMH. Also, New Black Crows in there, Profane Prophecy, and David Bowie doing Starman. Pretty Reckless have just put out a new album called Dear God. I've not heard anything from it yet. We may add stuff from it. I don't know. I've noticed a lot of stuff we add is either if you already know somebody who works here. Hey, Roberta knows this guy who plays at Ribco. You know, that's one way to get your music added. Another is if you're a blues band that Hunter likes. Like Pretty Reckless, haven't heard anything about us adding Pretty Reckless. But there's some guy in Germany who put out a new blues album. We're getting that on right away. In my opinion, I could be wrong. Coming up, The Police, Edgar Winter, and New Rolling Stones. My name's Tommy Lang. Up next, New Yes. Their new album is called Aurora. Here's Turnaround Situation on 99+ KFMH.

Why, hello, it's Roberto, and on Monday through Fridays, 7 to 11, I like to play some great music, recognizing tunes in rock, blues, jazz, reggae, new music that matters. 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

Edgar Winter, Still Alive and Well, featuring Kenny Wayne Shepherd on 99+ KFMH. Before that, The Police with Synchronicity 1 and The Pretty Reckless. I'm sorry, we heard Yes doing their new one, Turnaround Situation. Before that, it was The Pretty Reckless. My name's Tommy Lang, Pretty Reckless with my billboarding and backselling. Those are industry terms. Coming up, we'll talk about Jack White and Talking Heads. But right now, new Rolling Stones. What is the latest I have on the Rolling Stones? I already mentioned that they did that song with Robert Smith last time I played them. Oh, here it is. Mick Jagger says he is a big fan of Sam Fender. Sam Fender's an artist we just started playing on KCJJ. So there's a little crossover there. So go listen to some Sam Fender if you get a chance. But right now, enjoy some new Rolling Stones, Rough and Twisted, from the upcoming album Foreign Tongues, coming out this Friday. It's 99+ KFMH.

0: 99 Plus, KFMH, Jack White, Ice Station Zebra. Before that, Talking Heads, Road to Nowhere, and New Rolling Stones, Rough and Twisted. Again, their new album, Foreign Tongues, comes out on Friday. But getting back to Jack White, in a recent interview, Matt Bellany from the band Muse says he still gets together with Jack White and Albert Hammond Jr., kind of a reunion of sorts every once in a while with these other early 2000s rockers. He told this to a magazine, I think, called The Wow, or a website, I don't know. So it's kind of like me and radio people. There aren't a lot of us left, so let's just hang out when we can. In fact, over the weekend at the Iowa City Jazz Festival, I got to hang out with the Jazz Station guys. KRNA legend Bob Stewart, who's now KCCK legend, Mr. Jazz. Dennis Green, used to be at WMT, now he's at the Jazz Station. He was there. Nice guys, hung out in their tent for a while. Had a good time. I've got a story I'm going to tell at the top of the hour about going to the Iowa City fireworks over the weekend that I didn't tell yesterday. Ingenuity and then wasting it. Oh, that'll be top of the hour coming up. Is Nirvana coming up? Kingfish Ingram, Selwyn Birchwood, Bob Dylan. Bob Dylan's got some problems. Or does he? We'll find out. It's coming up on 99 Plus, KFMH.
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1: I'm Tommy Lang. Coming up this hour, Kingfish Ingram, Selwyn Birchwood. We'll have a follow-up to that story last week about Bob Dylan and how everybody's leaving his band. That might not quite be the case. Also, some bad news for the Jam. But right now, I want to tell a little story. I'm going to the 4th of July fireworks in Iowa City on Saturday night. Now, last year, I parked in the IMU parking ramp, the Iowa Memorial Union, there on the UI campus. Because if you get off on the fourth floor, it connects to the T.N. Cleary walkway. You go to the Pentacrest, you're downtown. It's nice. And after the fireworks, and I got there right away because there was a storm coming in. So as soon as the fireworks ended last year, I beelined for my car at the ramp. And then I'm like, I wonder how many people watch this from the roof, because I bet there's a great view up there. No cars on the roof when I went up there right after the fireworks. So like, I'm going to try this up next year. So I'll get there like 7 o'clock, park right on the roof, only about 3 other cars there. But the two spots closest to where they shoot off the fireworks at Hubbard Park, next to the IMU, had a bunch of like those sort of construction barricades and stuff, those wooden barricades, University of Iowa, some other like construction tape, so you couldn't park in those two spots. It's like, I just saw him doing some construction downstairs. That makes sense. So I go downtown, speak to some friends, talk to my radio people I talked about last break. Come back right before the fireworks start, and I'll be darned, the barricades in those two spots have been moved, and the contractor is parked in a truck across the two spots with his family and lawn chairs out. The dude set up a fake construction area just so he could save it for his car to park closest to the fireworks. Probably set it up Friday right before 5. Was there all weekend. Ingenuity. I'll give him credit for the contractor on that. Now, here's what pissed me off. Halfway through the fireworks, he starts telling everybody, including me, hey, could you move? I'm going to leave early so I don't have to wait for the traffic. Dude, if you're going to come up with a plan and create fake construction areas so you can get the parking spot, you better stay in that parking spot till the fireworks were over. It was a big one, too, for $250. It was awesome. Great job, Summer of the Arts in the City of Iowa City. Bad job, smart University of Iowa contractor. Stupid you left halfway through the fireworks. It was a great finale and everything. All right, I'm done ranting now. Here's Nirvana, Smells Like Teen Spirit. On 99 Plus, KFMH.

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1: Selwyn Birchwood from his brand new album called Electric Swamp Funkin' Blues. It's All Hail the Algorithm on 99+ KFMH. Also in that set, Kingfish Ingram, Voodoo Charm. Top of the hour was Nirvana, Smells Like Teen Spirit. Tommy Lang with the Dandy Warhols coming up. Duke Robillard and some medical news involving a member of the Jam. But up next, it is time for Bob Dylan. And we're giving Bob Dylan a hard time last week. You know, our buddy Bob Dylan. How everybody was leaving his band. Bob Britt just left his band. Second member to leave in like the last month. Now, Bob Britt did an interview recently where he said he left the band not for any bad reasons and he wasn't fired. But he says he will miss his bandmates. But he just said he had to just leave. But it wasn't fired. It wasn't tension with Bob Dylan. Nothing like that. So cast those rumors aside. Here's I'll Be Your Baby Tonight. Bob Dylan on 99+ KFMH.

99 plus KFMH, The Jam going underground. Before that, the Dandy Warhols with Kiss Off from their brand new album, Pinups. We started off with Bob Dylan, I'll Be Your Baby Tonight. Speaking of The Jam, Bruce Fox from The Jam, Foxton, I should say. Bruce Foxton from The Jam announcing he's got Parkinson's. He's the band's bassist. So I wish him all the best. Not a good time. ZZ Top coming up, Muddy Waters and Morrissey. I might have undersold Parkinson's. Not a good time. You know, when you go to a movie and kids are talking in the back, that's not a good time. Parkinson's, a little more serious than that. I apologize. That's on me. Coming up right now, Duke Robillard from his new album, Blast Off. Here's Galactic Greece on 99 plus KFMH.

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United takes his time. About to check outside the games. And you know what I'm talking about. Just let me know if you wanna go to that home out on the range. They got a lot of nice girls.

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Now, you know, I just been sitting here thinking, wondering what in the world

race. I mean, not like like your buddy has a good story because he did something cool, but more like we kind of laugh at him stories. Morrissey is now selling Smith's knockoff merchandise. Basically, they're shirts that look just like classic Smith's t-shirts, except he's replaced Smith's with Morrissey. Because, of course, Morrissey would do that. Here's Makeup is a Lie, title track from his latest album, Morrissey, on 99 Plus KFMH.

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0: Dinosaur Jr. doing Garden on 99+ KFMH. Also heard Tommy Bolin, Post Toasty, and Morrissey, Makeup is a Lie. As I mentioned earlier, and I like telling this story, Morrissey is now selling t-shirts that look like Smith's t-shirts. Instead, it says Morrissey on it, instead of saying the Smiths. That's normal. Anyway, we hopefully will have a normal show tomorrow. If you got a request, you can send it to me. I'm on X at Tommy KFMH and on Blue Sky, Tommy Lang 1630. 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

99 Plus KFMH, how you doing on this Tuesday? Hope you're doing well. I'm Bill Clutho. Tommy Lang, thank you for getting us this far in our day. Hope you didn't stay up too late last night watching the U.S. men's soccer team. Kind of a disappointing showing, but overall a great run for the team. And hey, it's on to 2030. What can I say? Just heard from Cola and Satratorial from their cost of living adjustment LP. The feature tomorrow night on The Late Show with Tom Mankey. Before that, Sonny Landreth and Beyond Borders, and the Allman Brothers kicked it off with Revival, because love's everywhere. We'll hear the title track to the new Yes LP called Aurora after this one from Utopia. It's Love in Action here at The Plus.

99.1 KFMH, Dream Syndicate Music, and Now I Ride Alone. Aurora, the title track from the new Yes album before that, and from their album Oops, Wrong Planet, Utopia, and Love in Action. Got music from Jellyfish and The Who as we look at people undressed, half undressed, and naked here at the Plus. This is Lime Garden.

99 Plus KFMH from their album Odds and Sods, The Who and Naked Eye. Before that, from Jellyfish, The King is Half Undressed. And Lime Garden's latest is called Maybe Not Tonight, and the song you heard was Undressed. Various shades of disrobing here on a Tuesday morning for you. Peter Gabriel and Tom Petty will close out the hour after we hear about Switchboard Susan and Nick Lowe here at the Plus.

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How are you on this lucky 7 day? 7-7, July 7th. I'm Bill Clutho. We got a lot of music planned for you this hour. Lots of me, and that's probably a good thing. Just heard the fabulous Thunderbirds and Powerful Stuff, and a Popovic before that, and Power Over Me, and Power to the People from John Lennon kicking off the hour. 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

0: 99 Plus KFMH wrapping up our Blues Traveler Block Party on this Tuesday with Save His Soul. But anyway, before that, Gina, Slow Change, and with Greg Allman, Mountain Cry started it out. 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

99 plus KFMH, how you doing on this Tuesday? It's a lucky day if you're into numbers, I think. It's the seventh day of the seventh month of 2026. Don't know if you're into that numerology stuff, but just thought I'd mention it. I'm Bill Clutho. You just heard from Selwyn Birchwood. Shouldn't have never gotten out of bed today. That's something that maybe some soccer fans are thinking this morning. Ground Nation before that, and One Rock. And I'm your Hoochie Coochie Man from Paul Rogers, starting out the hour. Got music from the Coral Beck on the way, some Eric Clapton as well. Joan Armatrading, I saw a story on her yesterday. Always good to see her in the news. Right now, from an album that was released in the early 1970s, before I think he played with Neil Young and before he became part of the E Street Band, this is Nils Lofgren and his group Grin, and See What a Love Can Do, here at 99 Plus KFMH.

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Before that, from the album 388, from the Coral High Tide, last week's feature on The Late Show with Tom Mankey, sponsored by Co-op Records. And Grin started things out, Nils Lofgren's first group, and See What a Love Can Do here at The Plus. Speaking of The Late Show, this week's feature is COLA. 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And from that album, this is Forced Position here at The Plus.

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And we started things out with Forced Position from the group Cola and their album Cost of Living Adjustments. And again, that's the feature tomorrow night on The Late Show with Tom Mankey at 11 o'clock Central Time. Got some new pornographers and Dawes drinking us to the end of the hour after we hear from Joan Armatrading at 99 Plus KFMH.

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99.1 KFMH, how are you feeling on this Tuesday? I hope you're doing well. I'm Bill Clutho. Just heard some music from Mike Zito, Downtown at Midnight. How is your town at midnight? We're still rocking around here, I think. Carol in Wonderland before that. Tattoos and His Talisman from her album Truth Is. And from Tattoo You, Start Me Up from the Rolling Stones kicked off the hour. Got music from the new Squeeze album, relatively new Squeeze album, called Trixie. We've got Midnight Oil, some Duke Robar and Warren Zevon before this hour is over. Right now, from the pre-Buckingham Nicks Fleetwood Mac, this is Hypnotized at 99 plus KFMH.

thick of a forest without a road. And if any man's hand ever made that land, then I think it would have showed.

99 Plus KFMH, Midnight Oil Music for your Tuesday from their album Diesel and Dust and the Dead Hearts. Trixies is the name of the latest from Squeeze, 50 plus years in the making, and Why Don't You? And Hypnotize from Fleetwood Mac started things out here at the Plus. Got some Warren Zevon, some Bernard Allison on the way. Right now, let's head down to Cajun country with Duke Robar. This is I'll Be Glad When You're Dead, You Rascal You, here at the Plus.

99+ KFMH. Some music from Bernard Allison on this Tuesday, from Luther's Blues and Midnight Creeper. Before that, finishing touches from Warren Zevon and Duke Robar started out that set with I'll Be Glad When You're Dead, You Rascal You, here at the Plus. What a title. Well, that'll do it for me. I'm Bill Clutho, your favorite rascal on the radio. Jim Hunter is up next. Jim has block parties waiting for you this afternoon with Tom Petty and Dave Matthews. Roberto's in at 7 o'clock tonight. Tommy Lang is here every weekday morning from 6 until 9. And if you're up that early, you can get a full measure of breakfast block parties starting at 6 a.m. And I'll be back with some Wednesday music for you tomorrow. We'll leave you with some Eagles and the King of Hollywood from The Long Run. Make it a great Tuesday, everybody. I'll see you tomorrow morning.

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The album is called Cost of Living Adjustment. Band is called COLA, which is the acronym for it. Sky Riders High, along with Big Daddy Wilson's Maybe It's Time and the James Gang started off the hour. Good afternoon, it's Jim Hunter. You can hear The Late Show with Tom Akey. He'll track through that whole COLA album Wednesday night at 11, courtesy of Co-op Records. Right now, let's get the show started. Here's Bob Dylan.

99 plus KFMH and the Skids and their take on Breathe from a compilation called Punk Floyd. Undressed is new from Lime Garden and the album Maybe Not Tonight, and Bob Dylan's The Levees going to break. David Gilmour coming up from an early solo album of his right now from the new album Paper Doll Live. Here is Samantha Fish.

y'all still with me now? Are you sure, Knoxville? All right, baby. Ooh, yeah. Don't need no heater, fireplace by my bed. That Knoxville woman I got.

99 Plus KFMH, Delbert McClinton with San Miguel from the album Prick of the Litter. All Lovers Are Deranged, David Gilmour, Pete Townsend helping out on guitar on that album. The About Face is the name of the album. And Poor Black Maddie from Samantha Fish's new live album. They Might Be Giants coming up from their new release. Right now, Crosby, Stills, and Nash.

99+ KFMH and Floyd Dixon and Hey Bartender. Wu-Tang is new from They Might Be Giants and the album The World Is to Dig, and Cathedral from the Crosby, Stills, and Nash album CSN. I got a cool tune from the Masters of Reality wrapping up the hour. First, here's the band Mother Hips.

0: She got me when she got her dress on from Masters of Reality and Mother Hips with When We Disappear. Next hour, got Warren Zevon, George Harrison, and David Bowie on the way. Grateful Dead right after the top of the hour.
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99 Plus KFMH and Courtney Barnett and Sugar Plum from her great new album, Change of Habit. Reconsider Baby, the great Lowell Fulson and the Grateful Dead doing Cosmic Charlie. Good afternoon, it's Jim Hunter. Here's the late, great Warren Zevon.

Earth tour.

99 Plus KFMH and Humphreys McGee and Unresolved. What We All Want is from the Dandy Warhol's new release of covers called Pinups, and Disorder in the House. Warren Zevon along with Bruce Springsteen on that track. I'm Jim Hunter. We play an eclectic mix of rock, blues, reggae, alternative, and the new stuff that's out there, including this one from Crooked Fingers and their album Sweat Death. This track is called Spray Tan Speed Queen in a German Car.

backstroke. 99 plus KFMH, and jump right in from Little Ed and the Blues Imperials. I was going through my phone on Sunday trying to delete some of my many, many photos that I have on there. And I went back to, like 6-7 years ago when I saw Little Ed in Des Moines at a really cool place. And I also had John Primer and Joanna Connor. That was a great triple bill. Let's see. Before that, George Harrison and I Dig Love from All Things Must Pass, and new music from Crooked Fingers. The Foo Fighters' new album is called Your Favorite Toy. Lucky you get to hear the title cut after this one from David Bowie.

99 Plus KFMH and the Foo Fighters there, and Your Favorite Toy, and Modern Love with David Bowie. That album features Stevie Ray Vaughan on guitar. James Labrie and Friends attributing King Crimson after this one from the Wonder Horse.

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99 Plus, KFMH and of Montreal. And that's from their new album. That's called When. Got to get me some of that. Grinder Blues and The Clash from London Calling and Lost in the Supermarket. Good afternoon. It's Jim Hunter. Here's a block party from the Dave Matthews Band.

parking lot attendant. Could I have been?

great musicianship through and through from the Dave Matthews Band. They are an acquired taste, I guess, among some people. I took an instant liking to them. Let's see, we heard Dancing Nancy's, Where Are You Going? Looking for a Vein in the Space Between. There's a new Peter Frampton album out. It's called Carry the Light. And this one features jazz musician Bill Evans. It's called Tinderbox.

99 Plus KFMH and Sue Foley and the Motherless Child Blues from her album One Woman Guitar. And Joe Cocker doing Randy Newman's You Can Leave Your Hat On. It was in the movie, what, 7.5 weeks, I think? And Tinderbox, new from Peter Frampton. We got Format coming up. Right now, just ahead of Paul McCartney, something from his new album. Here's Talking Heads.

One, two, three.

0: That's called The First Single, and it's from the band Format on 99+ KFMH. Paul McCartney from Boys of Dungeon End, and We Too. Sounds like a little story about him and John Lennon in their first years and days together, I guess. Life During Wartime from Talking Heads. Next hour, we got new music from Goose, the latest from U2, the Claudettes, and Dermot Kennedy, John Hyatt, right after the top of the hour.
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99 Plus KFMH, Jerry Harrison of the Talking Heads from his solo album, and Rev It Up. Song for Hal's from the Easter Lily EP from U2, and Voodoo Child from Stevie Ray Vaughan. I'm Jim Hunter, and Little Village is coming up in just a little bit. Right now, from the new album Garage Glamour, here's a band called the Claudettes.

99 Plus KFMH, Dr. John on the classic Ico, Ico. Don't go away mad from Little Village and You Are My Whole World. The Claudettes featuring John Primer on that track. Dermot Kennedy come up from his new album, The Weight of the Woods. Right now, this classic from Cream. Try to stay awake.

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I'd draw them out and trust that one day they'd be more than pictures. Like Brady said, if I left, I'd be the one guy that was different, and then nothing changed.

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I always had this fear, like the younger me would hate me, but it worked out fine. The devil's got his teeth in me, it's only happened lately. I'm working hard against it, but sometimes it ain't so easy. Oh, there'll be a time I'll have to make my peace with those who made me. I'll be ready then.

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1: 99 plus KFMH and the Weight of the Woods, title track to the new album from Dermot Kennedy, and Sleepy Time Time from Cream. We're going to wrap up the hour with some Weezer. Right now, here's King Gizzard and the Lizard Wizard.

0: from their album Van Weezer, that is Weezer and Blue Dream, kind of a tribute to Eddie Van Halen, as summed it up. King Gizzard and the Lizard Wizard from Phantom Island and Grow Wings and Fly. Well, we made it to the end of the workday. That's a good thing. Going to kick things off with a couple from Yes, including a track from their new album Aurora, and also new music from the Yonder Mountain String Band and some new Taj Mahal.
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always live by the golden rule. Whatever happens, don't blow your cool. 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And this is what I said. 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The judge threw the book at me, and when I read his sentence there, I said, ow, please, ow, please, I don't know what's wrong, I don't understand. 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

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The shot whistled right past that woman's head. And I killed my hound dog dead.

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1: Plus KFMH, Albert Collins, and But I Was Cool. Turnaround Situation is new from Aurora, the album from Yes. New lead singer, of course, and from the original Yes, Yours Is No Disgrace. Good afternoon, it's Jim Hunter. Welcome to the end of the workday. Here is Bruce Springsteen.

Gang of Four on 99 Plus KFMH with the sentiment I'm sure we've all had once in a while. To hell with everybody. Oh, it's to hell with poverty. Well, to hell with that, too. Wait It Out from Foxtide and their album Entropy, and live version of Darkness on the Edge of Town from Bruce Springsteen. Hope you're enjoying your day, and thank you so much for tuning us in. Roberta will be on after 7 o'clock tonight, and we'll encore, and now for something completely British at 1 a.m. I was pretty proud of the show. It was a British artist covering American tunes for the 4th of July weekend, and got some great nuggets in there. If you didn't catch it on Saturday and you're a night owl, you're in luck. 1 o'clock this morning here on 99 Plus KFMH. Here's the Yonder Mountain String Band.

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Classic Bob Marley and the Wailers in there. Long Ride's new from the Yonder Mountain String Band album, Good as True. Here's a track from the Royal Scam and Steely Dan. 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

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Taj Mahal and the Phantom Blues Band from the new album Time and Wild About My Lovin'. And a cool tune called Sign In Stranger from Steely Dan. The one and only time I saw Steely Dan, that was the song they opened with. Coming up next hour, we got a block party from Tom Petty and the Heartbreakers. First, we'll leave you with this one from Genesis.

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Rolling Stones, a 99-plus KFMH from Foreign Tongues, out in its entirety this Friday. That is Rough and Twisted. Edged in Blue is from Rory Gallagher and Queen with We Will Rock You and We Are the Champions. Good evening, it's Jim Hunter. 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